0: eyes. One last time, I need to see your face.
1: Hey, Ziba, is she there?
2: 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He just missed her. She moved this morning.

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Why?

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I'm good at repairs, and I'm under each snare. Intangible, bet you didn't think, so I command you to panoramic view. Look, I'll make it all manageable. Pick and choose, sit and lose, all you different crews, chicks and dudes, who you think is really kicking tunes. Picture you getting down in a pigeon tube, like you lit the fuse. You think it's fictional, mystical, maybe spiritual. Hero who appears in you to clear your view when you're too crazy. Lifeless to those, the definition for what life is. Priceless to

essence, the basics. Without it, you make it. 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That's a fallacy, I'm in them. Every sprouting tree, every child of peace, every cloud and sea. You see with your eyes, I see destruction and demise. Corruption in the skies from this enterprise. Now I'm sucked into your lives through rust. 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With me as a guide. Y'all can see me now, cause you don't see with your eye. You perceive with your mind. That's the

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1: Adoro!
0: 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Rádio FNT.
2: When your legs don't work like they used to before, and I can't sweep you off of your feet,